final trio of Bach's Coffee Cantata, written by the librettist Picander, translates in part as, "The mother adores her coffee habit, and grandma also drank it." So who

This concerto in C major, performed here by the duo Anderson and Rowe, is the very essence of musical dialogue, making it perfect for the social scene in which it was originally meant to be heard, a coffee house in Germany. Now let's return to the small, unique organ built by Horst Jemlich using pipes made of fine porcelain at the legendary Meissen factory in Germany. Once again, Matthias Eisenberg is the organist, and this is the second part of Bach's Pastorale in F.